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1: Stunning new figures show just how dominant China remains in global energy.
2: China now produces more coal than the rest of the world combined. According to the 2025 Statistical Review of World Energy, in 2024, China mined 4.78 billion tons of coal, accounting for 51.7% of global production. Just six countries together supply nearly 90% of the world's coal, with China alone surpassing all other nations combined. Ron Taylor reporting.
1: America's employers delivered a surprising 115,000 new jobs last month, despite an economic shock from the Iran war. Hiring was better than the 65,000 that economists had expected, though it decelerated from the 185,000 jobs created in March. The unemployment rate remained at a low 4.3%. Breaking news and analysis at townhall.com. Chicago leaders are clashing over a planned Walgreens closure on the city's south side. Correspondent Ken Lormand reports.
3: Alderman William Hall and union leaders are calling for prosecution, warning the shutdown will create what he claims would be a, quote, food desert and medicine drought in the Chatham neighborhood. Walgreens says rising crime made it impossible to keep customers and staff safe. Some city officials say years of unchecked theft and vandalism are now forcing stores to leave. Ken Lorman reporting.
1: Atlanta Braves Hall of Fame manager Bobby Cox has died. Cox, who was 84, managed the Braves to prominence during the 1990s and the team's first championship in 1995. He took over a last-place team in June of 1990, and the next season led the Braves to a worst-to-first finish. Atlanta lost in the World Series of Minnesota in seven games. More on these stories at townhall.com.
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5: With your Sunday night weekend, Lake Hartsville weather forecast, chance of a shower this evening, partly cloudy, 60 the low. Monday, chance of a scattered storm, partly cloudy, 77. Overnight low, 55. Tuesday, partly sunny, 77. Overnight, 53. Mostly sunny Wednesday with a high near 80. Make it a super weekend.
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0: Boy, what a battle that turned out to be. It's the Battle of New Orleans. We'll have to go all the way back to about, let's say 1959 on that one. There's some Johnny Horton. Well, we sat down with Blake Shelton. Blake and his Las Vegas residency were going strong, and here's what he had to say about it.
1: Man, I loved it. I last year I was leading up to it. I was nervous. I was dreading it a little bit because I didn't think a residency would be something that I would like. And by the end of it, I was super sad that we only did six shows. I was like, man, I could just do this all year, really. You know, this is something that, as long as this door is open for me, I'd like to keep doing this for, the next foreseeable future, just because it's so much fun. This is a dream job.
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1: 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Seen an angel? Just look in your mama's eyes. That's why it's all about her this weekend on Real Country

0: It's a 4x4 by you. There's Lainey Wilson, Tom Lang with more music on the way for you. And Hudson Westbrook talks about when his mother found out he dropped out of college.
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1: 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The Hart County Rec Department is taking registration for the Youth Cheerleading Tackle Football and Flag Football programs through May 30th. The cheerleading registration fee is $60. The ages are 5 to 11 as of August 1st. Tackle football registration fee is $90. The ages are 6 to 11 as of August 1st. Flag football ages are 5 to 6 as of August 1st, and the fee is $40. 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Hart County Retired Teachers Association, they meet the first Tuesday of each month at 11:30 a.m. from Casa Grande. 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
1: The hand that rocks the cradle rules the world. That's why it's all about her this weekend on Real Country.

0: Well, he's the only hell that mama raised. There's some Johnny Paycheck. I'm Tom Lang with more music on the way for you to wrap up the final couple of hours of this Mother's Day of 2026. Happy Mother's Day, Mom.
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2: 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This is the WKLY Community Events Calendar.
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1: Ever seen an angel? Just look in your mama's eyes. That's why it's all about her this weekend on Real Country.

0: There's Cody Johnson. It's the painter. By the way, the ACM Awards coming up 1 week from today, May 17th in Las Vegas. And Cody Johnson has four nominations, including for Song of the Year. And that song is going to be for the fall for Single of the Year. And he's also up for Male Artist of the Year and Entertainer of the Year. Good luck.
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7: 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The ages are 5 to 11 as of August 1st. Tackle football registration fee is $90. The ages are 6 to 11 as of August 1st. Flag football ages are 5 to 6 as of August 1st, and the fee is $40. 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

0: pretty well says it all. Michael Wilson Hardy, or you can just call him Hardy. He dropped that one in 2025, his number one on Real Country.
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You can go ahead and call him Pickup Man. It's Real Country. I'm Gary Walker. You can call this guy Gary Gene Watson. That's what his mom and daddy called him. I've got a number one hit from 1981, the 14 Karat Mine.

0: little birdie told me, that man right there, Tucker Wetmore, is the 2026 ACM New Male Artist of the Year. And if you go anywhere, you're going to wind up missing more real country with Kenny Rogers and Rodney Atkins.
1: The U.S. Treasury quietly released its official financial report for 2025. It appears by its own numbers, the U.S. government seems insolvent. It's reported that the Treasury shows about $6 trillion in assets and over $47 trillion in liabilities. 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
1: A debate over how to make taxation across Europe more fair. John Scott has the story.
2: Calls for higher taxes on wealth, even as it admits Europe is losing millionaires and billionaires. The report proposes new taxes on capital gains, unrealized gains, inheritance, and even an exit tax for those who leave. Critics say the plan ignores a key issue. High tax rates may already be driving wealth out of Europe, not fixing inequality. John Scott reporting.
1: Gigantic oil company Aramco reporting a 25% jump in first quarter profits amid tight global oil supplies. Company shifted some of its shipments now to a pipeline that avoids the disrupted Strait of Hormuz. Aramco says its east-west pipeline runs across Saudi Arabia to the Red Sea, now at full capacity with 7 million barrels of oil per day. News and analysis, townhall.com. Well, the Pentagon has begun releasing, are you ready for this, files on UFOs.
3: The files feature intriguing sightings, such as a bright object making 90-degree turns over Kazakhstan, and Buzz Aldrin observing a light source during Apollo 11. The release aims to promote transparency, though experts warn the videos can be misinterpreted. Some members of Congress are pushing for further disclosures, while the Pentagon's recent report found no evidence of alien technology. President Trump says in a post on Truth Social, the release of the files allows people to decide for themselves what's going on. Bob Agnew reporting.
1: New government data shows older Americans control the majority of the nation's wealth. Baby boomers hold 51% of American wealth through real estate, stocks, pensions, private business, and other assets, collectively valued at $90 trillion. More on these stories, townhall.com.
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5: With your Monday morning Lake Hartsville weather forecast today, chance of a scattered storm, partly sunny 77, overnight low 55. Tuesday, partly sunny, chance of a shower 77, overnight low 53. Wednesday, mostly sunny with a high near 80, overnight low 57. Make it a super safe day.
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second studio album, What You See Is What You Get. That is one of six number one hits. Beer Never Did It, Never Broke My Heart, Gary Walker. I've got that lady from McAlester, Oklahoma, singing about the greatest man she never knew. That'd be Reba McEntire on Real Country.

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'cause I get better looking. 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

0: One more time. What are we doing? We're doing the best that we can. Get yourself a hand.
1: And Texas boy, buried a few feet from Buddy Holly in Lubbock, Texas. Mac Davis, it's Rio Country. I'm Gary Walker. I got that Mississippi.

0: thinking Blake Shelton was, drinking on it when he hopped onto that giant Kubota tractor, drove it to Caesar's Palace, parked that bad boy right out there in front to announce his new residency dates in Las Vegas. He waved at fans. He shouted, "Welcome to Las Vegas. I'm coming back in May. This is how you do Vegas." It makes me wonder if he gets free valet parking with that thing or if he still has to pay. He's got several shows through the month of May. Go check him out. But don't be drinking on it like him. Before I play Blake Shelton, I played that wild one, Faith Hill. I'm Gary Walker. I'm going to play more real country. Going to get wild with the Judds, Alabama coming up, and Jason Aldean.
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0: Jason Aldean, $64,000 musical question. How far does a goodbye go? A number one on the Billboard Country Airplay chart. He dropped that one September of 2025. The lead single from his 12th studio album, Songs About Us, which, by the way, that album, you can get your hands on it. It dropped in April. I'm Gary Walker, and you can get your hands or your ears on more real country coming up with Alan Jackson and John Conley.
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Good morning, everybody. It's Monday, coming out of the weekend. Mike Hawkins with you, the morning show. And temperature-wise, we got 59 degrees this morning. Humidity is about 90%. Winds at about 2 out of the south-southeast. And the dew point's at 56, barometer at 30.01 inches. Today, we're going to see a mix of sun and clouds with a chance of an afternoon shower, 80, overnight low 57. Tuesday, sunny 77, overnight low 53. Wednesday, partly sunny 80. Thursday, sunny 80. Friday, sunny 80. Saturday, partly sunny 90. And then partly sunny on Sunday, 91. And the warming trend really begins as we'll be into the low 90s early next week, really by this weekend. Yesterday, we get up to 82. And right now, we've got 59 degrees here in Hartville. What's happening at sports? The Braves, winners 7-2 over the Dodgers yesterday. NBA, Minnesota over San Antonio, 114-109. That one's knotted up at 2 apiece. The Knicks eliminate Philadelphia, 144-114. They win that one 4-0. UFC over the weekend, the middleweight championship, Sean Strickland upsetting Khamzat Chimaev Saturday night in a split decision in New Jersey. Right now, we got 59 degrees at 6:08. Good morning. Get him up, Claude.

0: morning, 21 minutes after 6, and we are looking right now at 59 degrees. Up and at 'em, get moving, sleepyheads.
1: While you're taking your kids to the school bus in the rain, we're drenching a highly sophisticated train heating and cooling unit with 5 inches of water an hour. While you're applying SPF 60, looking at a high of 97, we're subjecting train systems to temperatures north of 120 degrees Fahrenheit. While you're doing whatever it is you do, we're testing, retesting, engineering, and re-engineering to keep up with you. 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
5: 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See you then.

0: reporting. We got 59 degrees. 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
2: Atlanta says goodbye to a baseball legend. More from Charlie O'Brien.
3: The man behind 14 Braves division titles and a World Series win dying Saturday. These two fans tell ANF TV.
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5: Kind of like an iconic piece of the 90s in my childhood, so wanted to come out and pay my respects today.
3: Cox managed the Braves over 20 years, starting in 1990, becoming one of the greatest managers in baseball. He had a stroke years ago and died at home in Marietta outside Atlanta. Bobby Cox was 84.
2: Georgia Bureau of Investigation being called in to assist with a shooting investigation in Cuthbert. The request was made by the Cuthbert Police Department Sunday morning, but details of the shooting have not yet been released. The Randolph County Coroner's Office noted that there were no homicide cases this past weekend. A Douglas County teacher facing charges for allegedly having sex with a student twice. 25-year-old Maris Nichols was booked into the county jail Friday. The first of two incidents reportedly happened April 23rd in a closet at Alexander High School, and the second incident less than 2 weeks later in a Hummer outside of a Douglasville home. The school district has launched its own investigation into the matter. A Snellville man facing charges related to a hit-and-run crash that left the Georgia toddler dead. The accident happened early in the morning on April 26th at a Lawrenceville apartment complex. Officers responded to the apartment and found a 3-year-old child unresponsive. Investigators later found Rahabatai Patel after his vehicle was identified as the one involved in the crash. Patel is now charged with felony hit and run and second degree homicide. I'm Scott Kimbler.
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0: 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Mike Hawkins reporting Monday morning, the final week of early advance voting. That is happening Monday through Friday of this week from 9 a.m. to 5 p.m. You get two locations, either the Board of Elections office on Cade Street or the Reed Creek Family Life Center at 2011 Reed Creek School Road. It wraps up Friday afternoon at 5 p.m. And then next Tuesday, May the 19th, is primary election day. Hart County Superior Court, we've got split motions today, a split day. And then we've got criminal calendar call, and that's going to be happening on Tuesday court this week. Georgia Department of Labor, the statewide unemployment average for the month of March, 3.5%. The U.S. rate at 4.3%. Hart County at 3.2%. We're down from February's 3.5%. We were 3.4% a year ago in March. Our total labor force in Hart County at 12,328. Franklin County down from a 3.8% to a 3.5%. Elbert's down from a 3.6 to a 3.4. Madison County down from a 3.4 to a 3.1. Stevens down from a 4.4 to a 4.1% coming out of March. In sports, the Braves 7-2 winners over the Dodgers yesterday. NBA, the Knicks eliminate Philly 144 to 114. And now the Knicks moving on to the Eastern Conference Finals. Minnesota beat San Antonio 114-109. That series locked in at 2 games apiece. Checking in with that forecast today, a mix of sun and clouds, chance of a shower 80, overnight 57. Tuesday, sunny 77, overnight 53. Wednesday, partly sunny 80. Yesterday, we get up to 82. This morning, we got 59 degrees right now. No wind. And the barometer is at 30.0 inches, 90% relative humidity. The dew point's at 55. We will have very high levels of the grass pollen today. Lovely. It's Monday morning and 59 degrees.
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1: Shename me Dale, Darrell, Walter, Richard, Bay, Rusty, Olson, Bill, Urban, Gordon, Earnhardt, Smith, Jolton, Jr.

Rusty, Awesome Bill, Irvin Gordon, Earnhardt Smith, Johnson Jr. I got my first real stock car when I was 9. And oh, when Mama bought off a Jeb Bodine. The Winston Cup people said the boy's too young till I qualified second at Darlington. How in the world could a 9-year-old child hit 197 in a time trial? The man said Mama ought to be ashamed. But by the way, son, tell us what's your name. I told him Dale, Darrell, Waltrip, Richard, Betty, Rusty, Awesome Bill, Irvin Gordon, Earnhardt Smith.

0: 59 degrees. Good Monday morning, everybody.
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0: friends are folks like them. I feel I know them well enough to say they got a parking space at the pearly gates when they run out of roads someday.
1: 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It's news at 7 o'clock on WKLY. 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
3: Breaking news this hour from Town Hall. I'm Rich Thomason. President Trump pulls no punches when it comes to his feelings about Iran's response to a U.S. peace proposal. On Truth Social, Mr. Trump writes, I have just read the response from Iran's so-called representatives. I don't like it. Two words, all capital letters, totally unacceptable. While there has been a lot of speculation, specifics of the U.S. peace proposal were not released. The Iran war could cast a chill over the president's visit to China later in the week. China is a key Iranian ally, the largest single buyer of Iranian oil. This will be Mr. Trump's second visit to China as president. His first trip was in 2017 during his first term. A French woman and two Americans have tested positive or showed symptoms of hantavirus. They're among passengers evacuated from a cruise ship in the Canary Islands and sent back to their home countries where they are in quarantine. The 17 American passengers are quarantined in Nebraska. U.S. Africa Command has recovered the body of one of the two American soldiers who went missing during a military exercise in Morocco a week ago.
4: The Army has identified that missing soldier as First Lieutenant Kendrick Lamont Key, Jr. A Moroccan military search team found the 27-year-old American Air Defense Artillery officer. Lieutenant Key became one of two soldiers who fell off a cliff during a recreational hike. The Army reported both service members missing on May 2nd after taking part in African Lion, an annual multinational military exercise.
3: And correspondent Andrew Stewart says the search for the other missing American soldier goes on. Stock futures bouncing between small gains and modest losses so far this morning. Right now, the Dow futures are down 17 points. NASDAQ futures off 24 and the S&P futures 5 points lower. More on these stories, townhall.com.
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3: The mothers and wives of people missing in drug cartel-related violence in Mexico have led thousands in a march for justice.
6: The mothers of the missing, who march every Mother's Day, have this year called on football fans to join them. A call that comes just ahead of the FIFA World Cup, which Mexico is co-hosting. They said there is nothing to celebrate as Mexican mothers play the most difficult match for justice. The marchers chanted, Mexico, champion in disappearances, as they held banners and signs with pictures of their loved ones. Earlier this year, Mexican authorities said they had potentially identified more than 40,000 people listed as disappeared who may be alive.
3: And that's BBC's Mimi Swaby. The Philippine House of Representatives has voted to impeach Vice President Sara Duterte over alleged unexplained wealth, misuse of state funds, and threats to have the president assassinated. The House voting 255 to 26, 9 abstentions. Townhall.com. He was one of the most fiery and successful managers in the history of Major League Baseball.
7: The baseball world is mourning the death of Atlanta Braves Hall of Fame manager Bobby Cox. The Braves said Cox died Saturday in Marietta, Georgia at the age of 84. Cox managed the Braves to prominence during the 1990s and the team's first championship in 1995. He took over a last-place team in June of 1990 and the next season led the Braves to a worst-to-first finish. That was the start of a record 14 consecutive division titles. Cox retired after the 2010 season. He had a stroke in 2019. I'm Geffen Kuhlbach.
3: The world's largest oil company, Saudi government-owned Aramco, reports a 25% jump in first-quarter profits amid tight global oil supplies. The company shifted some of its shipments to a pipeline going around the Strait of Hormuz. More on these stories, townhall.com.
1: Good morning news at 7:05. We've got 59 degrees.
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1: Good morning. It's 7:06. We got 59 degrees. Looks like we're going to be up around 80 for an afternoon high. Coming up, we've got an election a week from tomorrow, next Tuesday, May the 19th, primary election day in Georgia and here in Hart County. One more week of early advance voting. Monday through Friday this week from 9 a.m. to 5 p.m., Hart County Board of Elections office on Cade Street or the Reed Creek Family Life Center at 2011 Reed Creek School Road. Again, early advance voting wraps up this Friday, May the 15th at 5 p.m., and next Tuesday, the 19th, is primary election day. Georgia Department of Labor, Hart County's unemployment numbers coming down from February's 3.5 to a 3.2 coming out of March. Franklin's down from a 3.8 to a 3.5. Elbert down from a 3.6 to a 3.4. Madison County down from a 3.4 to a 3.1. Stevens County down from a 4.4 to a 4.1%. Now, the Georgia state average is 3.5. The U.S. average at 4.3%. Hart County Superior Court, we've got a split day today, and then coming up Tuesday, criminal calendar call pretty much all day from the courtroom. Sports is coming up next.
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1: What's happening in sports over the weekend from the UFC middleweight championship? Sean Strickland upsetting Khamzat Chaviv Saturday night, split decision in New Jersey. The Atlanta Braves 7-2 winners yesterday over the Dodgers. NBA, Minnesota and San Antonio, they're knotted up at two games apiece. The Timberwolves 114-109 over the Spurs last night. And the Knicks have eliminated Philadelphia 144-114. The Knicks winning that series easily. Four games to none. They're moving on to the Eastern Conference Finals. It's 7:08. 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Today's weathercast. We had 59 degrees. Right now, winds only at 1 out of the east. 91% relative humidity. The dew point's at 55 barometer. 30.0 inches. Yesterday, we get up to 82. And we've got that complete forecast for today and the coming days in just a moment.
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1: Okay, today we should see a mix of sun and clouds of the high 80, overnight low 57. We got a chance of a shower today. Tuesday, sunny 77. Wednesday, partly sunny 80. Thursday, sunny 80. Friday, sunny 80. Then for the weekend, we warm up partly sunny 90 on Saturday and partly sunny 91 on Sunday. We'll be in the low 90s around 92 by Monday of next week. Yesterday, 82 the high this morning, and currently we've got 59 degrees. Thank you, Skelton Morris Associates. Today's weathercast.
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0: Ms. Reba, good morning, everybody. 15 minutes after 7 o'clock, the morning show. Traffic a little stymie this morning near the radio station. In fact, just near the driveway, apparently a little accident this morning. So the Sheriff's Department on the scene of that, so slow down, okay, near the radio station on the Bowersville Highway. It is time to check in with Johnson Heating and Air and Adams Building Supply. They bring us today's calendar. Helping Hands Food Pantry of Ministry of Bethany Baptist Church going to be offering a drive-through food distribution to families from Hart and Franklin counties May the 16th. And if memory serves me right, that is this Saturday from 9 to 10 a.m. at the rear of the church. What else is happening, friends? The Bowersville Masonic Lodge, number 595, is having their big car show this Saturday, May 16th, 11 a.m. to 3 p.m. Car registration beginning at 10:30 a.m., $10 per car registration fee. That'll be in downtown Bowersville. Proceeds going to benefit the Masonic Charities. Let's check in with Johnson Heating and Air.
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0: 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Hart County Recreation Department taking registration for youth cheerleading, tackle football, and flag football through May 30th. For more information, phone 706-376-8528. You can also do the online registration link on their Facebook page and get signed up there. The Livonia Church of God, in the partnership with the Food Bank of Northeast Georgia, they are going to be doing free food distribution May 14th, this Thursday morning, beginning at 8 a.m. in the church parking lot at 107 Bear Creek Road in Livonia. That's going to wrap it up on today's calendar, presented by Adams Building Supply and Johnson Heating and Air.
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2: Legendary Atlanta Braves manager Bobby Cox has passed away. Cox, who led the Braves to 14 straight division titles, is the all-time winningest manager in franchise history and won the 1995 World Series. He was inducted into the Baseball Hall of Fame in Cooperstown in 2014. Cox passed away on Saturday at the age of 84. Keisha Lance Bottoms leads the Democrats in the race for governor.
3: Bottoms is on top, but University of Georgia political scientist Dr. Charles Bullock tells 22 ABC it's no done deal.
4: I think this is going to go to a runoff. It hasn't gotten near the attention because there's so much money driving what the Republicans are doing. The bitterness of those Republican ads.
3: The former Atlanta mayor leads in the latest AJC poll with 39%, close to the undecided at 35%. Michael Thurman, 10%. Jason Estevez, 8%, and Jeff Duncan, 5%. The primary is May 19th.
2: Georgia Bureau of Investigation is being called in to assist with the shooting investigation in Cuthbert. The request was made by the Cuthbert Police Department Sunday, but details of the shooting not yet been released. Randolph County Coroner's Office noted that there were no homicide cases this past weekend. Authorities continue to investigate a deadly hit and run in Candler County last week. Georgia State Patrol says a pedestrian was fatally struck on Pulaski Road by a silver Honda CRV that fled the scene. The pedestrian is identified as 68-year-old Darnell Hodges. A Snellville man facing charges related to a hit-and-run crash that left a Georgia toddler dead. The accident happened early in the morning, April 26, at a Lawrenceville apartment complex. Officers responded to the apartment and found the 3-year-old child unresponsive. I'm Scott Kimbler.
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5: Hey, this is that Rick Jackson spot.
6: Too often, criminal illegals commit sick, violent crimes. Do that when I'm governor, and you'll end up deported or departed.
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7: I know, right?
8: What do you have, sugar?
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5: Amen to that.
9: Rick Jackson for Georgia, not a career politician. 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
0: Good morning. That news time, 7:33. Outside, we've got a temperature of 59 degrees. Good morning.
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0: Good morning. 7:34 is that news time outside. We got 59 degrees. Yesterday, we got up to 82, and we're going to be up around 80 for an afternoon high. What's happening in news? The final week of early advance voting. Next Tuesday, May the 19th, is primary election day here in Hart County and statewide. Now, this Friday, May the 15th at 5 p.m. is going to wrap up early advance voting. It's from 9 a.m. to 5 p.m. the hours. You've got two convenient locations at Hart County Board of Elections office on Cade Street or the Reed Creek Family Life Center at 2011 Reed Creek School Road. Early advance voting the final week this week. Georgia Department of Labor, the state unemployment average across the board at 3.5%. The U.S. rate at 4.3. What about Hart County? We're under that. We're a 3.2%. We're down from 3.5 in February to that 3.2%. A year ago in March, we were 3.4. Our total labor force at 12,328. Franklin County, down from a 3.8 to a 3.5. Their labor force at 9,926. Elbert County down from a 3.6 to a 3.4. their labor force at 8,947. Madison County down from a 3.4 to a 3.1. Their labor force at 14,868. Stevens County's down from a 4.4 to a 4.1. Their labor force at 10,602. Hart County Superior Court today. We've got a split day today, criminal and civil. And then we've got criminal calendar call coming up tomorrow from the courtroom. A week ago, we had a grand jury reconvene. They were rather busy, that according to Clerk Frankie Gray.
12: I want to thank the grand jury reconvene. Last week, we met for one day, did 45 cases. That's a lot of cases for one day, Mike. Usually that's what we have for 2-3 days that we're in session. But we had a lot of trials back in February, and they kind of built up. And I think we processed over 30-something accusations. That's where the district attorney can file an accusation with us. Go ahead and file it. Don't have to take that case before the grand jury.
0: That according to Clerk Frankie Gray. Georgia DOT, they're doing a bridge replacement project. County Road 156, Hubbard Road in Franklin County. That's over Stevens Creek. And that includes the full replacement of the existing bridge. Detours in that area are up in place. If you travel in that area, you know all about that. Good morning. Your news time at 7:37.
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18: Atlanta Braves picked up a win yesterday in L.A. They beat the Dodgers 7-2, holding the Dodgers to just two hits. Bryce Elder earned the victory. He's 4-1 as the Braves improved to 28-13. The Atlanta Braves will have today off. They're back home tomorrow to start a series with the Cubs at Truist Park. In college baseball action yesterday, Georgia Tech dominated Duke 14-1. They closed out a sweep of the Blue Devils in the weekend series. Yellow Jackets are 42-8 overall, 22-5 in AACC play. Georgia Bulldogs beat LSU 12-1. Georgia swept the weekend series at Foley Field. The Dogs are now 21-6 in the SEC and 41-11 overall.
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0: Checking in with that forecast today, we are going to be looking at sunshine and clouds, a mix, and we're going to be up around 80 degrees for an afternoon high. Now, we got a chance of a little shower coming up, okay, but not much of a chance. Just a slim chance. About a 30% chance, let's put it that way. Tonight, we'll see a low 55. And then Tuesday, partly sunny. Tuesday, we're going to be up around 77. Overnight, low 53. Wednesday, partly sunny, 80. And then on Thursday, we're looking at sunshine with a high 80. Yesterday, we got up to 82 degrees. This morning, right now, no wind. Barometer,

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5: 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Mm-hmm.

back. It is Monday morning. Monday. Yeah, you know what happens on Mondays. Even with bright sunshine coming through your blinds, it is terrible. Hang in there now. Hold my hand. We're going to get you through it.

The late Earl Thomas Connolly, one of 18 number ones in the 1980s. He's the old 1980s. He is the 1980s. He and Ronnie Mills sat, right?

0: Gary Morris, good morning. It's 19 minutes after 8 o'clock, and we got 61 degrees. Good morning.
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Chicks dig it. Yeah. Mr. Chris Cagle, 24 minutes. Make that 25 minutes after 8. Sounds good. 62 degrees. You're tuned in with The Morning Show. Keep it locked in right here all morning long. How about it, Mr. Marty Stewart? Marty's got this theory. If there ain't, there ought to be. Pretty good theory.

0: Yes, sir. Good morning. It's 8:30 news.
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2: Atlanta says goodbye to a baseball legend. More from Charlie O'Brien.
3: The man behind 14 Braves division titles and a World Series win dying Saturday. These two fans tell ANF-TV.
4: Heartbreaking. Our icons are dying.
5: Kind of like an iconic piece of the 90s in my childhood, so wanted to come out and pay my respects today.
3: Cox managed the Braves over 20 years, starting in 1990, becoming one of the greatest managers in baseball. He had a stroke years ago and died at home in Marietta outside Atlanta. Bobby Cox was 84.
2: Georgia Bureau of Investigation being called in to assist with a shooting investigation in Cuthbert. The request was made by the Cuthbert Police Department Sunday morning, but details of the shooting have not yet been released. The Randolph County Coroner's Office noted that there were no homicide cases this past weekend. A Douglas County teacher facing charges for allegedly having sex with a student twice. 25-year-old Maris Nichols was booked into the county jail Friday. The first of two incidents reportedly happened April 23rd in a closet at Alexander High School, and the second incident less than 2 weeks later in a Hummer outside of a Douglasville home. The school district has launched its own investigation into the matter. A Snellville man facing charges related to a hit-and-run crash that left the Georgia toddler dead. The accident happened early in the morning on April 26th at a Lawrenceville apartment complex. Officers responded to the apartment and found a 3-year-old child unresponsive. Investigators later found Rahabatai Patel after his vehicle was identified as the one involved in the crash. Patel is now charged with felony hit and run and second degree homicide. I'm Scott Kimbler.
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0: Checking in with that forecast today, a mix of sun and clouds, 80, chance of a shower overnight, 57, sunny, 78 on Tuesday. Yesterday, we got up to 82, 59, the low 64 right now. Good morning.
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0: Good morning, everybody. This is Mike Atkins. Welcome in with the Swap Shop Monday, the 11th of May, 706-376-3363. Good morning, Swap Shop. What can we do for you?
1: I have for sale a leather recliner. It's in very good condition. I take offers on it. My number is 706-465-5493. Thank you.
0: And that number, 706-465-5493. My number to call, 706-376-3363. Here on today's Swap Shop on this 11th day of the month. Y'all doing okay? Coming out of a great weekend, and here we are. It's Monday morning. What else is going on? For sale, some Billy and Nanny goats, a 96 Ford Bronco Eddie Bauer package, a used white toilet, a stainless steel grill, an 87 Ford F-350 flatbed, 706-540-3827. 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
0: Let's go to the telephones. Good morning. You're on today's Swap Shop. What can we do for you?
1: Good morning.
0: Yeah.
1: I have two mowers. Both of them's 21-inch. One of them's a self-propelled trolling belt with a bag if you need it. If you don't, I'll keep it. The other one is a 21-inch. You self-propel it.
0: Okay.
1: And it comes with a bag, too, if you need it. Both of them run cut good.
0: Mm-hmm.
1: And I got a little front tine tiller that it's an older tiller, but it tills good and runs good. It's got a Breeze Stratton engine on it. 706-498-5527.
0: I'll be glad and get them on.
1: And I still got some of them young game stags.
0: Okay, young game stags. Okay, we'll get this on for you.
1: All right, thank you.
0: He's got a couple of mowers, a couple of push mowers. One is a 21-inch cut, self-propelled, Troy built with a bag. And the other one's the regular push mower with a bagger. And then he's got that front tine tiller. It runs good. And he's got the young game stags, okay? And his number to call is 706-498-5527. My number to call, 706-376-3363. Let's go to the telephones. Good morning. You're on today's Swap Shop. What can we do for you?
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0: 5 is that number to call. 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What can we do for you?
1: Top of the morning to you, sir.
0: Yes, sir. What's going on?
1: I still got this metal four-drawer cabinet here that's been sitting out in the yard because of this rain. It's made it look a little bit worse, so it's not the best-looking thing in the world. But somebody needs one for the shop or something. Or somebody wants to just take a little bit of sandpaper and a can or two of paint, and they may look real good.
0: Okay.
1: It's free, so the price is right on it. I've got a center link for a farm tractor. And this is a very sturdy built. In fact, it's built better than the ones I'm using currently on my tractors.
0: Uh-huh.
1: But anyway, I'm looking for $50 of best off on it.
0: Mm-hmm.
1: My number is 706-376-0594. And I am in and out, so don't ask them, just please leave a message.
0: We'll be glad and get it on.
1: Thank you, sir.
0: Okay. He's got free four-drawer metal filing cabinet, and it's free, okay? And then for sale, he's got the center link for a tractor. $50 or best offer. And his number to call is 706-376-0594. My number to call, 706-376-3363. For selling 18-foot extension ladder, got some Pokemon cards, got a mini bike made back in the 40s and 50s, no motor, got some several bicycles, one's a mongoose, 706-244-2509. For sale, a phone call. Let's go to the phones. Good morning. You're on today's Swap Shop. What can we do for you?
2: Yes, sir. I had that Crest pontoon boat listed on there last week. I need to take that thing off.
0: Okay.
2: And I need to add an old, I got an 8N Ford tractor up here. I'm trying to sell for a good friend of mine. Guy's wanting $1,750 for it. 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It's 805-1126.
0: Okay, that was 706-805-1126. Hey, we'll get it on.
2: Thank you, sir.
0: Okay, got an 8N Ford tractor, $1,750 the price on it with a 4-foot bush hog. And the number to call is 706-805-1126. 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
3: Yes, I have some perennial black-eyed Susan flower plants. I'd like to dig up some for someone. 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
0: Be glad to get them on.
3: Thank you.
0: Okay, got some perennial black-eyed Susan plants to dig up and sell. 706-436-0154. 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
8: Hey, Mark. How you doing?
1: Doing great, man.
8: I got a Daisy. It's a high-power pellet gun. Same as the 22. It's 177 caliber.
1: Uh-huh.
8: In the box. I got BBs with it. I mean, pellets with it.
1: Mm-hmm.
8: On $75 for it.
1: Okay.
8: I got one of them lawnmower carts you pull behind your lawnmower. 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They feel like an 88, 89, 90. Five lug. They may fit an older model. I don't know. I think $20 for all three of them. They all pumped up. Tires ain't too good. They make good spares.
1: Mm-hmm.
8: I got a, what else I got? I'm trying to think. Oh, I got an air conditioned window unit. It's there. I got one of them, what else I buy? I'm trying to think. Oh, I got some Reese. The, not the big kind, but the other kind of Reese hits receivers that go in you. Got the ball and everything on it. I got two of those for sale. And then, what else I got? I'm trying to think. Anyway, I got some yard sale stuff. I'm sure I'm still hauling junk. Got Athens Cancer Center paid off. Working on Augusta now.
1: Working on that one.
8: Be a year the 23rd. Thank you, Jesus.
1: Yes, sir.
8: Close to free, buddy. All right. Y'all give me a call. 706-436-1491.
1: Be glad to get it on.
8: All right. Thank you, bro.
1: Hey, you take care now. His number is 706-436-1491. 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
1: 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What can we do for you?
12: Yeah, just take that. I was looking for some local grown strawberries. Just take that off. I hadn't heard from nobody. But I want to put on, I got a 2016 Bass Pro Tracker boat and fishing boat. And I'm asking $16,000 for it. It's got very low hours on it. It's a very, very nice boat.
1: Okay.
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3: Mix of clouds and sun, 80 today, overnight 57. Tuesday, sunny, 78. Yesterday, we got up to 82. 59's a low, 69 right now.
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0: 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Bottom of the hour, we've got 70 degrees here in Hartville.
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2: A Snellville man is facing charges related to a hit-and-run crash that left a Georgia toddler dead. The accident happened early in the morning on April 26th at a Lawrenceville apartment complex. Officers responded to the apartment and found the three-year-old child unresponsive. Investigators later found Rohit Bhai Patel after his vehicle was identified as the one involved in the crash. Patel is now charged with felony hit and run and second-degree homicide. A man is dead after being hit by a vehicle in Bibb County Sunday night. Officials say the man was struck at the intersection of Eisenhower Parkway and Heron Street shortly before 9:30. He was pronounced dead at the scene. Authorities are investigating. Insurance claims involving hail are proving to be costly in Georgia. Scott Kimbler with more.
3: Officials with State Farm say the company paid nearly $110 million in hail damage claims in Georgia in 2025, with an average payment of $17,000 per customer. Nationally, AthensCEO.com reports the company paid over $5.6 billion in hail-related claims, with Texas leading at $1.4 billion. To protect your home, officials urge homeowners to understand your roof's condition, work with your insurance agent, avoid contractor scams, and consider impact-resistant materials. Preparing before a storm can help minimize damage and reduce repair costs. I'm Scott Kimbler.
2: Legendary Atlanta Braves manager Bobby Cox passed away over the weekend. Cox led the Braves to 14 consecutive division titles from 1991 to 2005, including five National League pennants and the 1995 World Series title. The team wrote on social media, Bobby was a favorite among all in the baseball community, especially those who played for him. Cox died Saturday at the age of 84. I'm Thomas Cage.
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0: Checking in with that forecast today, we're going to be looking at a mix of clouds and sun, 80 with a high 57 overnight low. And then on Tuesday, sunny, upper 70s. Yesterday, we got up to 82, 59's are low, 70 right now.
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0: 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We're talking sports.
1: It's now time to check out what's hot and what's not in the world of sports on the WKOY Sports Wrap Show. 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It all starts right now.
0: Okay, folks, welcome into Sports Wrap. What are we rapping about? Braves 7-2 winners over the Dodgers. Let's see. NBA, Minnesota, San Antonio, T-Wolves over the Spurs 114-109. That was knotted up at two games apiece. The Knicks destroy Philadelphia 144-114. The City of Brotherly Love, not too happy with their team. They got swept.

0: 4-0. They're out of here. Or as they say up in Philadelphia, get out of here. Anyway, the Knicks look like to me, are they the team to beat? I mean, I think they'd put a whooping on Oklahoma City right now. We'll get into the NBA a little bit more in a moment. UFC middleweight championship over the weekend. I figured Khamzat Chimaev would win, but he lost in a split decision to Sean Strickland. Man, this one got dicey and ugly. You know, the UFC didn't used to be that way, but we talked about it Friday. They talk a lot more boxing smack now, trying to sell tickets. And I wish they'd just go back to the way it used to be. You get in the cage and you fight, you know, and you don't talk so much of a game. This one got rather ugly and stupid, to be honest. Khamzat, he did not make weight, so he had to cut the weight. And as you know, if you've ever been in amateur wrestling, weightlifting, you got to cut weight. It takes it out of you. And these guys, some wrestlers can cut 10 pounds in 24 hours, but it's not good for you. And Khamzat, he is a bigger guy, okay? And I think he wants to move up in the 205 light heavyweight division, and he would be awesome because I think, as we'd say, if he had a full stomach, that absolutely he could have won that fight going away Saturday night. That's how good he is. I think it took it out of him. I think Friday night into Saturday, you know, and they didn't make a big deal about that, but you could tell when he jumped on the scales, it was like, whoa, you know, they knew that this cat was way over. So I'm thinking he had to cut 10 pounds at least. Did they really say that? And I'm reading from this here of how much he had to cut. But it had to be. It had to be 10 pounds, maybe 12. And you're thinking you're crazy, Mike. No, they can cut that kind of weight. Amateur wrestlers, high school wrestlers do that all the time. You got to cut weight. You know, you stop eating. You go to a sauna. You sweat it out. You get it out, okay? Water, water, water. You get rid of everything, and hopefully you can make weight. And as soon as you make the weight, you start indulging in lots and lots of food. What most of these guys do, they weigh in the day before the fight. So let's say he's weighing in, and he's got to be at 185. Let's just say that, okay? Or let's just say light heavyweight. You got to weigh 205 at the heaviest. Can't weigh a pound over it. Got to weigh 205 or under. Well, if you come into that thing and you've had to cut weight, you know, you love to walk around at 210, 215, but you want to fight in that 205 class, you shaking and baking the last few days, man, you're really getting that weight off, and you make the limit. You weighed in at 204, 205 on that Friday night. Then guess what you do? Woo, man, do you eat. You go to the buffet, and you pack in some food to get that last-minute energy. And these cats can eat like nobody's business on Friday night, Saturday morning, full-course meal. You're not going to fight until 11 o'clock or midnight on Saturday. They'll eat all day and stay in shape, but they're eating all day putting those calories, getting that protein in. And that's where they come into the ring. It's like, I thought he weighed 204 yesterday. He's at least 220 right now. They'll pack on 10 pounds the day of the fight. That's normal for these guys. But he couldn't really do that. So I think that took away from him considerably, okay? But it evidently was a good fight. I didn't see it, but it must have been a real good one. Okay, let's talk Major League Baseball, okay? Bobby Cox, former Braves manager, he passed away over the weekend. Bobby Cox. And he was a tremendous skipper. I remember when Bobby Cox was with the Braves. They had canned him. Then he went with Toronto or Montreal for a while. And then the Braves got him back. And he was a tremendous leader. A lot of people gave him a hard time, like, they can only win one World Championship. Well, World Series, they did rather well. The Braves owned it in the 1990s because of Bobby Cox into the 2000s. Started thinking we lost some real legends. I mean, you know, last week, I mean, John Sterling, who began as a Braves announcer. You remember John Sterling would call games along with Pete Van Wern, Ernie Johnson. You know those guys?
1: Yeah, that was,
0: to me, that was always the best crew. I love those guys. Pete, I mean, Ernie, the whole crowd. But yeah, John Sterling was calling games with the Braves. Then he ended up with the Yankees for, you know, a bunch of years. And he passed away last week. And then Ted Turner. Ted passed away. So the guy that started, you know, that owned the Braves and owned TBS, TNT, the whole Turner network, you know, all three of these people associated with one another, and they passed away really within the same week. So, yeah, Bobby Cox, he was a player's coach, manager. I mean, Leo was his pitching coach. So, you know, those two, he and Leo were together for how many years? 20 years? Yeah. From 1990 to 2010, I believe, is when he retired from the Braves. So, what a guy. Certainly condolences out to the family. The Braves, you know, big win. And let's just check the Braves. We'll check the standings, and then we're going to take a look at who we got coming up in the next several days. But looking at the Bravos right now in the National League, the Braves are 28-13, got a 9-game lead over Philly. And here comes Philly. You know, I thought they're later than normal, but here they're back in second place. They're tied with Miami and Washington. They're all 19-22. And then the Mets are 12.5 back at 15-25. When it's all said and done, Philly will be the solid number two team. You'll see Miami and Washington slide right out. So Atlanta's won 28 games. The Cubbies, they're 27-14, and they got a 3.5 game lead over Milwaukee, who's 22-16. And now the Brew Crew is finally playing. And here's Cincinnati in last place, 5 games back. They got off to a good start. Okay, San Diego taking advantage of the Braves. They're 24-16. They are tied with the Dodgers in first place. And both teams are 4.5 up on Arizona. Okay. Now we get over to the American League in just a moment. Let's take a break.
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0: 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Okay, now let's talk American League. Tampa Bay, 26-13, got a game lead over the Yankees. And then Toronto, Baltimore, Boston. Okay, there goes Baltimore. They were looking good. The key word is were. Central Division, Cleveland, they got a game lead over the Chi Sox. Detroit's 1.5 back, so is Kansas City. Minnesota, 2.5 back. What about them Chi Sox now? Is this the year? They're 19-21. The division is horrible right now. Cleveland, they're at 500, 21-21. And then out west, talking about bad divisions, the A's, they got a 2-game lead over Texas, and they're 21-19. Texas, 19-21, they're 2 games back. Houston, they're 16-25 and just 5.5 back. As I look at baseball today, what is going on with Houston, Seattle? What is going on, man, with the Chi Sox? This is a surprise. And in the East, it's about what I thought. Go to the National League. You know, what's happening with the Mets? And we figure that with the Commanders, with Washington. What is their name now? And Miami. And then in the Central, everything's starting to shape up. Cubbies are back up there. They got a good team. Milwaukee, I think, has got the best personnel of anybody in the league. And then out west, the Dodgers, they'll be there. Don't worry. They'll be there. They spent way too much money on players, and they'll be there. They'll get some more people in, too. They're a playoff team. No issues there. Not a fan of them, but they'll be there. Believe me. Let's talk schedule. What is coming up? Let's see. Today is Monday. Atlanta, I think. We're off today, right? Yeah, Atlanta's off. Looking ahead to Tuesday. So Atlanta should be home. And now I don't. Yeah, we're at home with the Cubbies. So this is another big series. Cubbies in first place. The Braves in their schedule, the way it's been working, it's been tough teams. It ain't been nobody easy. The last 2 weeks has put them to the test, and they passed the test. They've been pretty daggum good. So Braves got a team. They got a team. We're going to see, you know, they're off to a big start, but the kind of level of competition they played the past couple of series, I'm enthused. I can kind of feel it there. I think that it ain't bad, man. It ain't bad. NCAA football. Anything going on there in football? Longhorns have a fatal flaw in front of Arch Manning that may doom massive NIL spend. This one I've got to read, okay? What's going on? The Longhorns, they've got a problem, according to Sporting News. The Texas Longhorns spent at least $28 million on a roster that should be good enough to win it all during Arch Manning's final collegiate season. Number one, he hasn't lived up to hype. Adding Auburn Tigers transfer Cam Coleman, Pittsburgh Panther linebacker Rasheem Biles, NC State Wolfpack running back Hollywood Smothers, Arizona State Sun Devils transfer running back Relik Brown. Okay. If they don't get there, though, it could be because the center spot wasn't addressed beyond the starting spot in front of Manning. That's according. This is the problem that Sarkisian, any of these guys, especially offensive coordinators, they get hung up on the primetime players and they forget about the reason. Who puts the food on the table? It's the O-line. If you get together an unbreakable offensive line, you do realize that I can go back in the shotgun and hand the ball off and throw it at least 5 yards and get you some first downs. I mean, that's pushing it. I realize that. If you don't have an O-line, you ain't going to do nothing. You ain't got no defensive line, you doing nothing. But you got a better chance of having defensive line. You got an offensive line, guess what? You're not making the playoffs. Simple as that. So learn, Texas, learn. Folks, it's 11 o'clock news right now.
1: Breaking news this hour from Town Hall. I'm Rich Thomason. A California man accused of storming the White House Correspondents Association dinner last month armed with guns and knives has pleaded not guilty to charges of attempting to assassinate President Trump and firing a shotgun at a Secret Service officer. 31-year-old Cole Allen arraigned this morning in D.C. federal court. The president pulls no punches when it comes to his feelings about Iran's response to a U.S. peace proposal.
4: President Trump has rejected Iran's response to end the war. In a social media post, Trump calls it totally unacceptable. Iran state media says Tehran rejected the proposal as amounting to surrender. Instead, Iran is insisting on war reparations by the U.S. Speaking on ABC's This Week with George Stephanopoulos, the U.S. ambassador to the United Nations, Mike Walls, says President Trump is giving diplomacy every chance possible.
5: We don't expect a regime that's been obsessed with a nuclear weapon to just give it up freely.
6: I'm Mike Hempen.
1: U.S. Africa Command has recovered the body of one of the two American soldiers who went missing in Morocco a week ago.
7: The Army has identified that missing soldier as First Lieutenant Kendrick Lamont Key Jr. A Moroccan military search team found the 27-year-old American Air Defense Artillery officer. Lieutenant Key became one of two soldiers who fell off a cliff during a recreational hike. The Army reported both service members missing on May 2nd after taking part in African Lion, an annual multinational military exercise.
1: Correspondent Andrew Stewart. A French woman and two Americans have tested positive or show symptoms of hantavirus. They're among passengers evacuated from a cruise ship in the Canary Island, sent back to their home countries, where they are now in quarantine. The Dow is up 40 points, NASDAQ ahead 28. More on these stories at townhall.com.
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1: The mothers and wives of people missing in drug cartel-related violence in Mexico have led thousands in a march for justice.
8: The mothers of the missing, who march every Mother's Day, have this year called on football fans to join them. A call that comes just ahead of the FIFA World Cup, which Mexico is co-hosting. They said there is nothing to celebrate as Mexican mothers play the most difficult match for justice. The marchers chanted, "Mexico, champion in disappearances," as they held banners and signs with pictures of their loved ones. Earlier this year, Mexican authorities said they had potentially identified more than 40,000 people listed as disappeared who may be alive.
1: That's a BBC's Mimi Swaby. The Philippines House of Representatives has voted to impeach Vice President Sara Duterte over alleged unexplained wealth, misuse of state funds, and threats to have the president assassinated. The House voting 255 to 26 with 9 abstentions. News and analysis, townhall.com. He was one of the most fiery and most successful managers in the history of Major League Baseball.
9: The baseball world is mourning the death of Atlanta Braves Hall of Fame manager Bobby Cox. The Braves said Cox died Saturday in Marietta, Georgia at the age of 84. Cox managed the Braves to prominence during the 1990s and the team's first championship in 1995. He took over a last-place team in June of 1990 and the next season led the Braves to a worst-to-first finish. That was the start of a record 14 consecutive division titles. Cox retired after the 2010 season. He had a stroke in 2019. I'm Gethin Coolbaugh.
1: Existing home sales essentially flat last month. Another lackluster showing for the housing market during what's traditionally its busiest time of the year. Used home sales edging up 0.2% last month from March. 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
0: With your Monday Lake Hartsville weather forecast, a mix of sun and clouds, chance of a shower, 80 the high, overnight low 57. Tuesday, sunny, 77, overnight low 53. Wednesday, partly sunny, 80, overnight low 57. Thursday, sunny with a high 80, overnight low 50. Make it a super day.
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0: This is Real Country with Ella Langley. Which room in your house is the germiest? 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

0: Real Country with Clint Black and Buzz here. Are you planning a summer road trip? Well, you should probably know which states are the most dangerous to drive through. And this is based on accident reports. Mississippi is the state with the most traffic deaths. Number two is West Virginia, followed by South Dakota, Arkansas, and Montana, rounding out the top five.
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9: 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The Hart County Rec Department is taking registration for the Youth Cheerleading, Tackle Football, and Flag Football programs through May 30th. The cheerleading registration fee is $60. The ages are 5 to 11 as of August 1st. Tackle football registration fee is $90. The ages are 6 to 11 as of August 1st. Flag football ages are 5 to 6 as of August 1st, and the fee is $40. For more information, get in contact with the Hart County Rec Department at 706-376-8528. Hart County Retired Teachers Association, they meet the first Tuesday of each month at 11:30 a.m. from Casa Grande. All retired teachers are invited to attend. This is the WKLY calendar.
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1: Breaking news at Town Hall. I'm Bob Agnew in Washington. Iran and the U.S. reach an impasse again over how to end the war. Bernie Bennett has more details.
2: Their ceasefire is growing increasingly shaky, with the two sides exchanging fire in recent days, ships in Gulf states being targeted, and fighting flaring between Israel and the Lebanese militant group Hezbollah. The volatility could tip the Middle East back into open warfare and prolong the worldwide energy crisis sparked by the conflict. President Donald Trump is expected to use a trip this week to China to urge Chinese President Xi Jinping to pressure Iran into making concessions and end the current limbo. The president rejected Iran's most recent proposal delivered via Pakistan over the weekend. Bernie Bennett in Washington.
1: A French woman and an American have tested positive for the hantavirus as nations around the world scramble to repatriate some passengers from that ship. French Health Minister Stephanie Riff said the condition of the French victim appears to be getting worse. She said the woman was among five French passengers who were repatriated to Paris on Sunday. New report shows just how optimistic people feel or don't feel in many cases about their prospects of landing a new job. But we get more details and a look at the numbers from Haya Panjawi.
3: Optimism in the job market is falling for young Americans as older adults stay upbeat. That's a sudden reversal from just 3 years ago when older Americans were more pessimistic. In the United States until 2023, in many countries globally, young people tend to be more optimistic about the job market than old people. Gallup found that typically around the world, younger people are more likely by 10 percentage points than older people to report their local job market is good. In the United States, younger people are 21 percentage points less likely to do so than older adults. Younger American job market views are now registering closer to the level that they did in 2010 when the country was still deep in the Great Recession. I'm Haya Panjwani.
1: You'll find more on these stories at townhall.com.
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5: Good afternoon. It's lunchtime. Your noon look at news. Here we go. This 11th day of May. Mike Hackens reporting it's Monday. Hart County's unemployment numbers, we came down from February's 3.5 to March at 3.2%. March a year ago at 3.4%. Now we're at 3.2 for the month of March. The Georgia state average at 3.5%. We're well under that and much well under the 4.3%, which is the U.S. average for the month of March. Our total labor force in Hart County, 12,328. Frankton County came down from a 3.8 to a 3.5. Their total labor force at 9,926. Elbert County's down from a 3.6 to a 3.4%, and their total labor force at 8,947. Madison County's down from a 3.4 to a 3.1, their total labor force at 14,868. Stevens County's down from a 4.4 to a 4.1%, their total labor force at 10,602. The final week of early advance voting, that's happening from 9 a.m. to 5 p.m. Monday through Friday of this week. Hart County Board of Elections office at 182 Cade Street, Suite C, or the Reed Creek Family Life Center at 2011 Reed Creek School Road. Either of those locations have that picture ID, hopefully you're a registered voter, and get it knocked out. Now, the primary election day is a week from tomorrow, next Tuesday, May the 19th, statewide and here in Hart County. What's happening in court? Today is a split day. Tomorrow, we've got criminal calendar call pretty much all day, that according to Clerk Frankie Gray. We had a grand jury to reconvene recently.
6: I want to thank the grand jury reconvened last week. We met for one day, did 45 cases. That's a lot of cases for one day, Mike. Usually that's what we have for two, 3 days that we're in session. But we had a lot of trials back in February, and they kind of built up. And I think we processed over 30-something accusations. That's where the district attorney can file an accusation with us.
5: That, according to Clerk of Court Frankie Gray. Lake Hartwell's elevation today, 652.84. Lake Russell, 474.76. Clark Hill at 322.36. And Lake Kiawe, according to Duke Energy, at 96.64. Good afternoon. That is News at Lunch. Mike Atkins reporting.
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5: With your Monday afternoon Lake Hartsville weather forecast, a mix of sun and clouds, chance of a shower, 80 the high, overnight low 57. Tuesday, sunny, upper 70s, overnight low 53. Wednesday, partly sunny, 80, overnight low 57. Thursday, sunshine with a high near 80. Make it a super day.
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0: American Ghana and Real Country. You have a nice Mother's Day weekend? Yeah. Americans spent a lot on mom over the weekend, spending more than $3 billion on flowers and plants alone for Mother's Day. And also, on average, Americans spend more money on Mother's Day than they do on Father's Day. But that's okay.
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9: 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The cheerleading registration fee is $60. The ages are 5 to 11 as of August 1st. Tackle football registration fee is $90. The ages are 6 to 11 as of August 1st. Flag football ages are 5 to 6 as of August 1st, and the fee is $40. 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
8: 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Strickland Funeral Home is in charge of arrangements. Mr. James Harry King, Jr., 54, of Royston, survived by his wife, Sherry Lynn Bowen King. The funeral service to be held Thursday, May the 14th at 2 p.m. from the sanctuary of Pleasant Grove Baptist Church. He'll be laid to rest in the church cemetery following the service. The body's at the funeral home where the family will be receiving friends Wednesday night between 6 and 8 p.m. Colin Hall is in charge. Mrs. Vincy Lena May Kilpatrick Boatwright, 92, of Hartville. Survivors include her husband, Rick. The family receiving friends from 10 until 11 a.m. prior to the service on Friday, May the 15th at Liberty Baptist Church. The memorial service to be held at 11 a.m. Friday morning at Liberty Baptist Church. A committal service to be held for her ashes on Monday, May the 18th at 1 p.m. from the Sarasota National Cemetery in Florida. Strickland Funeral Home is in charge. Mr. Robert Eugene Johnny Donnell, 79, of Hartville. A celebration of life to take place Saturday, May the 16th at 11 a.m. from the chapel of Strickland Funeral Home in Hartville with visitation to follow the service. Strickland Funeral Home is in charge.

0: legends right there. Oh, yeah. It's real country. The full schedule for the 2026 NFL season is expected to be released Wednesday, but news about a few games here and there have trickled out. Last Thursday, we learned that Netflix is expected to broadcast the Week 1 game on Thursday, September 10th between the Niners and the Rams in Australia. It's a serious deal for Netflix, especially since the Niners and Rams game will be the first NFL game ever played in Australia. Something to look forward to, eh, mate? 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

0: men in their life have been crushing hard on Ella Langley. They even have their own name, Ella's Fellas. Guilty as charged.
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6: 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That is scheduled for September 19th from 4 to 7 p.m. This event is sponsored by the Sardis Men's Ministry. And 1776, it's coming up at the Lonnie Burns Fine Arts Center at Hart County High, June the 26th, 27th, and 28th. 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

0: 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And I'm like, Dad, really?
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17: 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The Hart County Rec Department is taking registration for the Youth Cheerleading, Tackle Football, and Flag Football programs through May 30th. The cheerleading registration fee is $60. 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

0: Jordan Davis, Real Country, Tucson, too late. How you doing? Shotgun Taylor here. Hey, there's a new service that connects couples to strangers who want to crash their wedding. The idea is that couples can fill seats from last-minute cancellations and random people can enjoy their open bar. How can I sign?
1: It's Monday, this 11th day of May. Mike Hackens reporting week number three, the final week of early advance voting. A week from Tuesday, next week on Tuesday, May the 19th, will be primary election day. We've got one more week, 5 days of early advance voting, Monday through Friday of this week from 9 a.m. to 5 p.m. Either location, Board of Elections office at 182 Cade Street, Suite C, or the Ree Creek Family Life Center at 2011 Ree Creek School Road. Early advance voting, the final days. Georgia Department of Labor, the statewide number at 3.5%. The U.S. rate at 4.3 coming out of March. Hart County, we came down from February's 3.5 to a 3.2% in March. March, a year ago, we were 3.4%. Our total labor force in Hart County, 12,328. Franklin County came down from a 3.8 to a 3.5. Elbert County's down from a 3.6 to a 3.4. Madison County down from a 3.4 in February to a 3.1 in March. And Stevens County is down from a 4.4 to a 4.1%. The Georgia Department of Transportation, remember, they're replacing the bridge on Hubbard Road in Franklin County. Crews have shut down that road at Hubbard Road at Stevens Creek in Franklin County. That includes the full replacement of the existing bridge. Detours are in place if you travel in that area of Franklin County. That is news on a Monday. Mike Hackens reporting. Savannah River Productions putting on 1776 from the Lonnie Burns Fine Arts Center on the campus of Hart County High School, June the 26th at 7:30 p.m., June the 27th at 3 p.m., and June the 28th at 3 p.m. For more information, www.savannahriverproductions.org or phone 706-376-7397. 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Their Cruise In and Car Show, a free event. All proceeds to benefit Bobby Powell, who is battling leukemia. September 19th from 4 to 7 p.m. This event is sponsored by the Sardis Men's Ministry. For more information, phone Thomas at 706-961-4553. 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

0: Radio confessed as you, Real Country. Don't know if you've been following this story, but the affair scandal involving reporter Diana Russini and New England Patriots head coach Mike Vrabel rolls on. Reports are swirling that Russini's husband is dealing with the embarrassment, still cares about her, and would want to find some way to fix things if he can. And not surprisingly, sports bettors, investors, can get in on the drama. The prediction market, Kelsey, is letting customers weigh in with their dollars on whether Vrabel will be the head coach of the Patriots when the team takes the field week one. So far, people are guessing strongly to the tune of around 80% that he will be, at least when the season starts.
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8: 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All area retired educators are certainly invited. 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That is scheduled for September 19th from 4 to 7 p.m. This event is sponsored by the Sardis Men's Ministry. And 1776, it's coming up at the Lonnie Burns Fine Arts Center at Hart County High, June the 26th, 27th, and 28th. 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
9: 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The Hart County Rec Department is taking registration for the Youth Cheerleading, Tackle Football, and Flag Football programs through May 30th. The cheerleading registration fee is $60. The ages are 5 to 11 as of August 1st. Tackle Football registration fee is $90. The ages are 6 to 11 as of August 1st. Flag football ages are 5 to 6 as of August 1st, and the fee is $40. 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All retired teachers are invited to attend. 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
1: Good afternoon, your 5 o'clock drive home on this Monday, May 11th. Mike Hackens reporting in What's Up. A few more days now for early advance voting. It's the final week, and that's happening Monday through Friday this week from 9 a.m. to 5 p.m. Recreek Family Life Center at 2011 Recreek School Road or the Board of Elections office at 182 Cade Street, Suite C, in Hartwell. Now remember, we've got local elections, we've got statewide elections. Next Tuesday, May the 19th, will be primary election day. Georgia Department of Labor, Hart County's unemployment numbers coming down from February's 3.5 to a 3.2% coming out of March. Now the statewide rate is at 3.5%, the U.S. average at 4.3%. And Hart County, our total labor force at 12,328. Franklin County's down from a 3.8 in February to a 3.5 in March. Their total labor force, 9,926. Elbert County's down from a 3.6 to a 3.4. Their total labor force at 8,947. Madison County's down from a 3.4 to a 3.1. Their total labor force at 14,868. Stevens County's down from a 4.4 to a 4.1%. Their total labor force at 10,602. According to Hart County Sheriff Chris Carroll, the scams continue.
2: Paying money over the phone, especially if they call you and tell you you got a warrant for your arrest or you missed jury duty or something of that nature. Just don't pay any money over the phone and don't give any personal information out.
1: That according to Hart County Sheriff Chris Carroll. And according to Hart County's Clerk of Court Frankie Gray, and yes, the jury scam continues.
3: Still going. They follow the counties that have juries in Georgia. And I'm guessing every state, but I know in Georgia for a fact they follow each of our counties, all 159.
1: That according to Clerk Frankie Gray, never give any money and don't give them any personal information. The Georgia DOT, they have shut down Hubbard Road, which is County Road 156 in Franklin County, as part of a bridge replacement project. Detours are in place, and the crews have shut down that. That project is located at County Road 156, Hubbard Road, over Stevens Creek in Franklin County. That includes the full replacement of the existing bridge. That contract amount is $1,537,000, according to the DOT. This is Mike Hackens. With your Monday evening Lake Hartsville weather forecast, a low near 57 overnight. Tuesday, sunny 77, overnight low 53. Wednesday, partly sunny 80, overnight low 57. Thursday, sunny with a high near 80, overnight low 52. Make it a super safe evening.
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0: and Altina Night Train on Real Country. Boise State is upgrading its iconic blue turf this July and decided to make some money for the football program by auctioning off parts of the old turf. Great idea. Biggest piece up for bids was a 400-square-foot sheet of playing surface, which will be professionally installed in the winner's home, and that fetched $25,000. Holy smokes. I mean, I knew carpeting was expensive, but not that.
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2: 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The funeral service celebrating the life of Harry to be held Thursday, May the 14th at 2 p.m. from the sanctuary of Pleasant Grove Baptist Church. He'll be laid to rest in the church cemetery following the service. The body's at the funeral home, where the family will be receiving friends Wednesday night between 6 and 8 p.m. Colin Hall funeral directors are in charge. Zoe Atkinson, age 19, of Carnesville. A celebration of life to be held May the 20th at 6 p.m. from the Swell Center. 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Strickland Funeral Home is in charge of arrangements.

0: stay country or die trying on real country.
1: And also be cool, stay in school. A newspaper clipping from 1954 has been making the rounds on the internets because it shows some outdated trendy teen slang. Some of the highlights are Cool Jonah. Cool Jonah? That's meant as a well-dressed kid? Okay. And spooning your scarf, which was slang for eating your food. Can't wait to spoon my scarf when I get off the air tonight.
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0: Lainey Wilson, somewhere over Laredo on Real Country. My name is Al Farble. Have you ever traveled to your dream destination and once you got there, you were disappointed? First-time tourists to Paris can be so disappointed they get sick. When visiting Paris for the first time fails to live up to somebody's high expectations, it can bring on something called the Paris syndrome. It's a real psychological condition. Paris syndrome can cause symptoms such as vomiting, nausea, increased heart rate, and dizziness. More of your favorite old country songs to ease your troubled mind coming up from Giddy Chesty, Sweet Summertime, Waylon Jennings, Bob Wills is Still the King, and more of your favorites are all coming up next right here on Real Country.
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0: on Your Real Country Monday. My name is Al Farbel. Self-checkout may soon be a thing of the past. Why? Well, people are stealing stuff. 27% of self-checkout users have purposely taken an item without scanning it. And sometimes the theft isn't intentional. 36% of users admit that they've accidentally left with an unscanned item. More of your favorite real country songs are coming up right around the corner for you from Dierks Bentley, Getting a Little Sideways, Clint Black, and Nobody's Home, and more on the way. 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
9: 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That is scheduled for September 19th from 4 to 7 p.m. This event is sponsored by the Sardis Men's Ministry. And 1776, it's coming up at the Lonnie Burns Fine Arts Center at Hart County High, June the 26th, 27th, and 28th. 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

0: The Oak Ridge Boys and the Y'all Come Back Saloon on your Real Country Monday. My name is Al Farbel. Maybe the world is the way that it is because we can't hear each other. Literally. Over 1 billion young people are at risk of permanent hearing loss from unsafe listening habits, with nearly a quarter of young people regularly cranking volumes to dangerous levels. Even at lower volumes, the damage accumulates. Research shows that traffic noise at just 40 decibels, the level of a quiet library, hurts concentration and your brain's ability to work. More of your favorite old country songs to, maybe help reshuffle your focus just a little bit more. Coming up right around the corner from Mary J. Big Carpenter, I Feel Lucky, Jason Aldean, How Far Does a Goodbye Go, and more next, right here on Real Country.
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7: It's Monday, this 11th day of May. Mike Hackens reporting week number 3, the final week of early advance voting. A week from Tuesday, next week on Tuesday, May the 19th, will be primary election day. We've got one more week, 5 days of early advance voting, Monday through Friday of this week from 9 a.m. to 5 p.m. Either location, Board of Elections office at 182 Cade Street, Suite C, or the Ree Creek Family Life Center at 2011 Ree Creek School Road. Early advance voting, the final days. Georgia Department of Labor, the statewide number at 3.5%. The U.S. rate at 4.3 coming out of March. Hart County, we came down from February's 3.5 to a 3.2% in March. March a year ago, we were 3.4%. Our total labor force in Hart County, 12,328. Franklin County came down from a 3.8 to a 3.5. Elbert County's down from a 3.6 to a 3.4. Madison County down from a 3.4 in February to a 3.1 in March. And Stevens County is down from a 4.4 to a 4.1%. The Georgia Department of Transportation, remember, they're replacing the bridge on Hubbard Road in Franklin County. Crews have shut down that road at Hubbard Road at Stevens Creek in Franklin County. That includes the full replacement of the existing bridge. Detours are in place if you travel in that area of Franklin County. That is news on a Monday. Mike Hackens reporting.
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